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We head back across the line with the team, Aaron Steele and Palmer. Exotic Mass is happening at the Aria Peter Avenue. Y'all come on down. Big action is happening down there as we head across. Full team in action happening right now live.

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It's called about Rejuvenator, right? 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Rejuvenate the cooler party, the cooler experience. November the 7th, mark the date in the calendar. And we outside. And you all know where we're partying tonight.

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1: Master tea for breakfast, master iced tea for lunch.

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1: Oi, Harbinger. 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Use the type of woman that will make a man or break a man or make a man go and get some money that he never had. Make a man book a flight to somewhere that he never been. 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

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Rock, rock, rock. 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We're Jungle Fever on the road.

Alright, we get ready to cross back to studio. 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
1: 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Layway jackpot the numbers 26, 31, 27, 13, and 3 in any order. Pick 2, the numbers 6 and 18 in that order. Pick 4, the numbers 8, 9, 5, and 7 in that order. At 1 p.m., Playway number 16, Jam It, Mega Ball and Mega Extreme Balls called. Playway jackpot the numbers 26, 18, 34, 30 and 24 in any order. Pick 2, the numbers 15 and 1 in that order. Pick 4, the numbers 2, 2, 7 and 6 in that order. At 4 p.m, Playway number 6, Belly, Mega Extreme Ball called. Playway jackpot the numbers 21, 7, 33, 22 and 17 in any order. Pick 2, the numbers 12 and 22 in that order. Pick 4, the numbers 8, 5, 2 and 6 in that order. And at 7 p.m, Playway number 36, Donkey, Mega Ultra and Mega Extreme Balls called. Playway jackpot the numbers 6, 29, 16, 35 and 13 in any order. Pick 2, the numbers 17 and 28 in that order. Pick 4, the numbers 3, 1, 0 and 6 in that order. Cashpot, the numbers 14, 12, 4, 7 and 10 in any order, and the multiplier is 2. Win for life, the numbers 26, 19, 5, 28, 12 and 13 in any order, and the cashball number is 3.

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0: Yeah, man, night time is sweet time. Especially on a Friday when the weekend begins right here, baby.
1: Fo-fo bulldog, my pet. I pointed at you and tell it.
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0: I'm a nighttime team, I go, man. I'm a pumpers, I'm a grinders. Shout out to all the hustlers and them, all the people them who know that you're out there still making that dollar.
1: The world is tight, yet you put me wrong, I knock your head off your neck.
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0: Yo, Australia, Kim Reloaded, Country Boy Smalls and the ones and twos. You know how we do, TNT.
1: 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Somebody lied, I got a chopper.
0: We say turn up everything on a Friday night.
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0: Where's your motor?
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0: Hit me up on WhatsApp one time. 310-4991.
2: Like John Lennon, Barrett and Louis. 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
0: 310-4991.
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0: All right, country, go in now, man. 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

0: You see, I be a gangsta till I, yeah. 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Hey, big up Mariba. Big up Kareem. Big up Tolo. Night time and sweet time. Let me get active now. Hold on. Show me.
1: Oh, come on, man. What are you doing? 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
0: Keep it right there. Big up to my team, so do that, armor. Heading over to Tobago Carnival. The Count Nuggets on it. Guys, we have the greatest night mask that Tobago has ever seen. When I tell you the greatest, I mean you and your friend them. You and the strangers. You and the tourists. You and the locals. All mixing and mingling. For one night of fun. One night where we parade on the streets. And we light up everything, guys. You see, when the sun goes down, Tobago turns all the way up TNT. 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

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All right, bougie.

when I tell you that. We lock Tobago. We have 10 events. 5 days. I don't know how we can do it, you know. But we have to do something called Mission Complete. Now, hold on. Let me pick up some people on the TikTok now. Shout out to Armour. Big up to Danzo and Son Construction Services. Yeah, man. Big up the team them for all their construction needs. 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

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Girl, go on that go, y'all bitch. 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Spin it. 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Yeah. Spin it. 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

guys, we're gonna take a short pause on the inside. Don't forget, guys, that I big up the Sweet 100 family. It's a bigger carnival is calling. And this time, they're taking the line to the Reef, our sister station. Sweet 100 and Coco Reef Resort and Spa present at Coco Bay. 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We say join Sweet 100 and the Coco Reef Resort and Spa for Coco Bay Rum on the Reef. Gonna take a short pause, guys. We come back with more action on the inside. Country Boy Smalls, your Australia Kim Reloaded. We call this Brawling Fridays. Continue sending a shout outs, guys. Also follow me live on TikTok at Kim Reloaded. We live in studio. Yeah, dog.

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Let me tell you what I mean. 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Hey, big up to Britney. What's up, Britney? Shout out to the new grand team in

0: can imagine when you was younger, they ask you where you wanted to be when you grow up, baby girl. Yeah, what's the first thing you tell them now? Yeah, what you tell them?
1: She said she is a ear hostess. She said to make my tears go.
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0: Shout out to the ladies in the moon who you like to fly by. What is your dream profession? 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
1: make a bit more than Tobago, boy. 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Just about 5 minutes before we wind down your first over TNT. 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

0: Big up wifey Chelsea, my country boy. 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
1: Oh, come on, man. 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
0: Funny
1: give
0: enough,
1: me that one from the top.
0: Funny enough, now. I just say, tell me exactly what you want, and let me deliver. Hey, big up to Abigail. What's up, Abby? Well, live versus sister, what going on? Hold on now, before we wind down your first number, guys. We're heading over to Tobago Carnival. We're heading over to for Tobago this October. When the sun goes down, Tobago turns all the way up, guys. 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

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Today Morning Show comes to you live from the exquisite Coco Reef Resort in Spa, Tobago. 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October 30th. We say leave your worries and stress behind as the Next 99.1 FM and Jade Monkey Carnival says the foul. October 31st, that's Saturday morning. Yeah, Saturday morning, we're starting the day covered in paint, powder, and pure bacchanal with iconic Juve. Then it's time to clean up and level up for Yup Life's bacchanal brunch before heading into the night for the Crown Point Arts and Street Festival Committee's One Jamming Street Party and Emerge at Night Mass Revelers Samba Drome Echoes of Rio. All right? And on Sunday, November the 1st, Carnival reaches its grand finale with the Parade of the Bands, where we'll be on the road with iconic mass. 10 stops, 5 days, one island, unlimited vibes, guys. 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Big up my brother Shaq. By Shaq, what's going on?

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0: Trini Baby in the background, and it's called Sayonara. 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
1: So
0: inside the second hour, yeah. Country Boy Smalls, yours truly, I keep reloaded 991 on a Friday. We're all in Friday, baby. 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

0: When the jam gets sweet and I feel...
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0: Brand new open house and Viking Ding Dong. Get familiar, TNT 2027 Carnival is around the corner. 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

We're going to take a short pause on the inside TNT. Friday night, Brawling Friday. Your weekend begins right here. Country Boy Smalls on the ones and twos. Yes, truly, Akeem Reloaded, guys. Continue sending a shout out to our 310-4991. Send your big ups. Send your shout outs tonight. Where you going? Where the pump is? Where the lime is? Y'all want to know? Keep it locked. Don't you touch your preset, guys. More action, more music. When we come back, 991.

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second hour, guys. The third and final up next. Continue sending a shout out to that 310-4991. Big up Aaliyah, big up Alana. Big up Twinkle, big up my new grand team, Indian Walk family. Third and final up next, guys. You keep it locked right here, 991. Brawling Friday.

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0: Come on, your weekend begins right here. 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
1: know how I feel when
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0: 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Y'all

The most important thing is making it back home safely. Yeah? Don't get tired up. Don't get caught up with any moment. Not realizing that you have plenty to live for. Your people are counting on you, depending on you. Let me do the right thing now, man, yeah? On behalf of my DJ Country Boy Smalls, my name is Akeem Reloaded. Each and every Friday, we turn up right here, baby, 991, 9 to 12 midnight. We activate the steam all weekend long. Right here, next 991, baby. Have a safe and blessed weekend, TNT. We out of here.

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1: We keep banging them hits. Are next.

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1: Maybach music.
0: I like this Maybach music. Sweet.

them superpowers get neutralized. 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You're moving just like a degenerate. Every antic is feeling distasteful. I calculate you're not as calculated. I can even predict your angle. Fabricating stories on the family front, cause you heard Mr. Morale. A pathetic master manipulator. I can smell the tails on you now. You're not a rap artist, you're a scam artist with the hopes of being accepted. Tommy Hilfiger stood out, but FUBU never had been your collection. I make music that electrify him. You make music that pacify him. I can double down on that line, but spare you this time. That's random acts of kindness. Know you're a master manipulator and habitual liar too. But don't tell no lie about me, and I won't tell truths about you.

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Are you ready? 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
1: 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Welcome to Calypso Chronicles, exploring the people, places, and moments that shaped our musical history.
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1: 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Our first stop before Tobago Carnival is the Blue Food Festival. 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
2: When people think of Tobago, they often picture pristine beaches, lush rainforests, and warm island hospitality. 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Despite its name, blue food isn't actually blue. The term comes from the bluish-gray tint that appears when dasheen is cooked. For generations, this versatile root crop has been a staple of Tobago's cuisine and an important part of the island's agricultural heritage. Dasheen can be transformed into an astonishing variety of dishes, from traditional favorites such as blue food pie and blue food pudding, to more modern creations, including blue food ice cream, punch, cheesecakes, and breads. Tobago chefs and home cooks continue to find innovative ways to celebrate this remarkable ingredient. What began as a simple agricultural product has become the star attraction of one of Tobago's most anticipated annual events, the Tobago Blue Food Festival. Each year, thousands of visitors gather to sample dishes, learn about Tobago's food traditions, and experience the creativity of local cooks. The festival is much more than a food event. It is a celebration of culture, community, and heritage. Every recipe tells a story. Every dish reflects generations of knowledge. And every bite offers a taste of Tobago's unique identity. As Tobago prepares for another Blue Food Festival, one thing is certain. The island's beloved dasheen continues to bring people together while showcasing the rich culinary traditions that make Tobago truly special.
1: The TTT Limited Media Network says, don't miss the Tobago Blue Food Festival at Bloody Bay, October 18th, where tradition, flavor, and Tobago's rich culture come together. 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

Ladies and gentlemen, you know how your Saturdays go. Your boy Barry inside. And of course, my brother, Shock Music is here as well. And ladies and gentlemen, we got some information for you guys. This October, one big bougie event takes over Tobago Carnival. 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

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And the first number is 33. The second number is 25. The third number is 17. The fourth is 19. The fifth and final number is 35. Repeating, this morning's Playway jackpot numbers in any order are 33, 25, 17, 19, and 35. Play now, don't miss out on your chance to roll big with the Playway jackpot. And players, next we'll draw our winning pick two numbers.

The first big two number is 36. That's 36. The second big two number is 6. That's 6. This morning's big two numbers are 36 and 6 in that order. Our pick two mega machine is loaded with two white balls and the mega ball. If a white ball calls, there will be no extra payout. However, when the pick two mega ball calls, if players paid an extra $5 minimum on the mega ball, they'll win the base payout and the additional mega payout. Pick two numbers 36 and 6 in that order have called with a white ball. Remember, you can win an additional mega payout every time the mega ball calls. And now for our pick four numbers. The first pick four number is 0. That number again is 0. The second pick four number is 1. That number again is 1.

0: Number is 8. 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Thank you for joining us. Just again at 1 p.m. for another Playway, Pick 2 and Pick 4 draw.
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Only while stocks last. That's today. So you need to head right down to Quartz and get yourself whatever you need, man. Them guys are not mashing up TV nowadays. So you need a TV. So go down there. Yeah? Let me keep the music pumping. 10 minutes inside for Quartz.

0: Yes, I definitely we got a function down by courts. The big sale today, man. All you just said, down to courts, wherever I hear in my voice right now. They had the big sale today. 80% off on all selective items. You name it, you get it. 80% off. Head right down to courts. And that's why I stuck last, all right? That's today. Courts, bring your volume home. I saw we be closing it down with her. What's on them there? Alright then. Alright then. Alright guys, we're gonna take a short break and come back with more. When we come back, last and final hour. We go vibes up the last hour, man. We go do shock. Some more. Suka.
1: Some more suka?
0: Yeah, suka season. Suka season approaching. I don't know what you're feeling.
2: Alright then.
0: UZDJ, you can do what you want.
1: What you feel?
0: You can do what you want.
2: You can do what you want.
0: UZDJ.
2: Yeah.
0: Right? We're coming back. Big up to courts.
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1: along with some of Soca's biggest stars. 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
1: The story of Trinidad and Tobago can be heard in its calypsos. Welcome to Calypso Chronicles, exploring the people, places, and moments that shaped our musical history.
2: Calypso, the voice of the people. For more than a century, Calypso has entertained, informed, challenged, and inspired. It has documented history, celebrated achievements, exposed injustice, and given ordinary people a voice. From the Shantwells of the past to today's performers, Calypsonians have preserved stories that might otherwise have been forgotten. Calypso remains one of Trinidad and Tobago's greatest cultural treasures and one of the Caribbean's most influential art forms. Its enduring popularity is a testament to the power of music, storytelling, and the freedom of expression. As long as there are stories to tell, issues to discuss, and people seeking to be heard, Calypso will continue to thrive.
1: This has been Calypso Chronicles on the TDT Limited Media Network, celebrating the history, the heritage, and the enduring legacy of Calypso.
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0: 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Telfry, Muddy, Lil Curry, Snakey, and Tread Lion. 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

0: Welcome to the last and final hour. 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Your boy Barry, we are to 12, man.
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0: time to turn up, no.

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2: We can go on tour, we'll take it to the car market, to the car that you like.
1: That's right, tell you.

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Yes, boy. You see the ladies on Locked On? Today is Saturday, baby. You're organizing a little business. 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You're washing. 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

0: 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This song is the greatest, boy. 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
1: Big up my dog and then we went and party coming this morning and right now we getting a big bowl of cow heel with provision and green for cow heel.
0: Cow heel, boy. On a Saturday, a nice little soup. I feel, we could eat with a fish broth today. A fish broth. Slight pepper. Not too much. What we eating today? Where's the menu? Where's the menu today?

0: Man said curry is the menu today. Where you feel?
1: Yeah, why not?
0: Roti, boy?
1: Yeah. Why not, boy?
0: Nah, boy, I could eat ham. I can't eat a roti on a Saturday, boy. Can't.
2: Why, boy?
0: Can't eat a roti on a
2: Saturday,
0: boy.
2: Wait, you're for soup?
0: Yeah.
2: Nah,
0: Saturdays is for soup.
2: Nah.
0: Saturdays is
2: for
0: soup.
2: Every day is for anything, boy. No, you see lasagna on a Monday, boy. Just go and buy outside food and lasagna in it, boy. If you're looking traditional, if you're going traditional-wise, boy, you cannot buy no food, no lasagna, no pie. Hello. As a matter of fact, I'm going to say Monday, because you eat leftovers on a Monday. So,
0: we eat food from Sunday.
2: Tuesday, Wednesday, Thursday, be eating macaroni pie and them things.
0: No, I cannot say that.
2: Don't do that.
0: I can eat a macaroni pie during the week just so.
2: What? I eat anything anytime I want, boy. Anytime I want, anytime I feel.
0: We are custom. The house I grew up in.
2: Eating what I want.
0: The house I grew up in. Saturdays, when you wake up in the morning, you had to sweat out that rum. You had to sweat out that rum.
2: The family I grew up in, never used to drink plenty of rum on the bar. So,
0: you had to sweat out. I mean. You get a nice little fish, bro. If it's not fish, bro, you get a curry soup. Something with little dumpling. No, nice. Yeah, that's the family I grew up in. If it's not that, it's either a pilau or provision.
2: Right.
0: On a Saturday. Mm-hmm. Sunday, you're going back to your high meal. With a little pie. You call it. Why is it not call it, man? I do it call it. Is it call it?
2: What you mean?
0: I do it call it.
2: Nice. Is it call it plenty?
0: Why is it not call it and crab and that kind of guy? Lentil peas. I go eat that. I don't eat red beans neither. That's the thing I do eat, boy. Just don't eat it. But what's the menu today? Today is soup day. If you do have soup today, well, you can buy a barbecue and all. You can buy a barbecue. Them fellas and them telling barbecue down there. You can buy a barbecue. Five?
2: Yeah,
0: I got
2: that
0: recruit. I tell you, Chelsea go beat up this team. Eh?
2: Yeah, well, you have to beat it. I just didn't like the concede, man.
0: We never clean sheet
2: in what 21 games, you know, Papa. Just gonna make it to
0: Lulu say today, Ching Chong.
2: What is China? We see many that ain't true. I want people that really eat on a Saturday. I just eat anything I want to eat and until it's no soup. And if I feel for soup, I eat a soup. That's
0: so
2: if I roti, I eat a roti.
0: You eating soup on a Wednesday?
2: What? For any day I feel for soup, I eat a soup, boy. So if you're sick, that's a different. That's our occasion.
0: That's different. I can't eat soup, just soup.
2: You're too wicked, boy. I eat a soup anytime.
0: Something about the soup on a Saturday that tastes better. No, serious, boy.
2: But Henderson, why is your scene, boy?
0: Man, their hands going,
2: yeah. A free kick. Just so.
0: Okay. Their hands going, man. Something about the soup on a Saturday that tastes different, man. Swear.
3: Yeah, something the soup tastes different on a Saturday. If soup tastes different, you know, it's getting Saturday.
0: Yeah.
2: I feel like going Santa Cruz and get a little roti, man.
0: Wait, which part of Santa Cruz are roti?
2: Roti calf, I mean.
0: Why they going?
2: Well, yeah, that was telling you about it.
0: You living north.
2: That is not the point.
0: You living in the west.
2: That could never be. That not living in the west. I live in north. I live in move on.
0: Yeah, right. They live. Right. I say the correct thing first. Yeah. Well, northwest, I should say. Yeah, right. You live in northwest.
2: Well, I live in north. I always right? I go and eat my thing, brother.
0: Nah, I can't eat a roti. I fall up roti, boy.
2: We mean?
0: Saturday, boy.
2: Why not, boy? Bye,
0: no,
2: boy.
0: Thanksgiving, boy.
2: Yeah.
0: Thanksgiving, boy. That was his game. Thanksgiving. Let's get a roti, boy. Roti. When last you went to Thanksgiving, Chuck?
2: Nah, I went to Thanksgiving in a while, boy.
0: Thanksgiving change up, and boy. Real change up to long. I remember long time we used to get chili BB and thing in them Thanksgiving back.
2: Yeah, it's a game.
0: When last you see a chili BB?
2: Nah, if my boy do my party last, I said chili BB in it and things.
0: Serious?
2: So I say, yeah, I had chili BB, I had Chinese mango and them kind of thing, so.
0: No long means chili BB and things, boy.
2: Even if I had chili BB in the party and I white, no.
0: Why?
2: I don't know. I don't know why none.
0: Chili be busy. The powder thing.
2: Yeah, like powder. Brown powder.
0: Yeah, why? Chili BB and bird stick. It's bird stick, you just call it.
2: What is bird stick, boy?
0: The what thing where they sell in Tobago, boy.
2: What is that?
0: I forget the name,
2: I don't know. I do not know exactly.
0: What is the name of that
2: thing, boy? I don't know, boy.
0: Bene stick.
2: Bene
0: stick, boy.
2: No, that's selling normal. I eat one of that last week.
0: I carry that, boy. Like bird food, boy. Like bird seed, boy. That is bird seed, though.
2: Why, hey, not me, why?
0: No, it had them thing. I carry them thing just so, boy. I had to feel for them thing, tea them thing. Benebol and thing, I carry that, boy.
2: You weird, boy.
0: I go to Tobago twice for the year. Island Crashers and for Carnival. And I not eating them thing, bro. I pass so much water that them thing, I not eating them.
2: You're buying on for your family and coming back now.
0: No, I go bring back red mango. But I'm wasting that. That stain in it. Are you sure you do me still a Benny stick in the fridge of the road that day?
2: Oh.
0: Are you sure it's still
2: a... Let's bring Benny stick for we now. Bring Benny stick for we. Marco Rosa, what you bet so for?
0: No, but Benny stick is bird food. It is bird seed.
2: What I mean? Bro. Eating that, boy.
0: Vendetta saying it looking like bird seed. It is bird seed. Benny stick is bird seed, bro. You ever buy food for birds?
2: Yeah.
0: How it does look? Not the same?
2: Not really.
0: It's the same thing, boy. Like bird seed, boy.
2: Not really.
0: Anybody can tell me if Benny stick is not bird seed? It is bird seed. Whoever listening right now, if it's a different thing, well, they tell me. But I really feel it's bird seed. I feel like bird seed. But we going back to the menu today. The menu is...
2: It's roti and soup.
0: No, we can't eat a roti today, Shaki. Okay, can't eat a
2: so
0: roti.
2: So it's actually a soup, by?
0: By, Sintag, any day.
2: Oh, by Takariga.
0: Takariga day.
2: Oh.
0: Them are the bad soup in East right now.
2: Well, they hear that what they say.
0: We mean that what they say.
2: And what they said. And what they said.
0: Serious?
2: No.
0: I gotta buy one for you and bring it up.
2: Why you don't share?
0: No, yes. Can't eat all that soup. No?
2: Why?
0: Nah, boy. The kind of... The monk that call we love it. That soup.
2: That's nothing. I that soup man, too. I ain't feeling fun.
0: You can't... If I buy a lot for you, can't eat all
2: that. Why? So why?
0: The soup thick, too. Yeah, that man like thick soup.
2: Yeah. Yeah. Why not? What's wrong with that?
0: The soup thick, boy.
2: You go to a little break, boy. I come back, eh? See
0: the
2: you,
0: soup,
2: boy.
0: The soup thick and nice.
2: Like who?
0: Okay, but I'll be doing it. Get out. But I'll forget that.
2: Like
0: forget
2: who
0: that.
2: So?
0: Forget that now. Forget that. Until your friend looking.
2: Who so?
0: Oh. She ain't really so song for the season yet.
2: Nah.
0: Auntie D.
2: Who is that?
0: Auntie D, boy. That's
2: Charlie. Yeah. Lie.
0: Proper, boy. Huh. Respect Auntie D. That is the kind of fellas. Shock best come up. Not me.
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0: along with some of Soca's biggest stars. 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
3: 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Welcome to Calypso Chronicles, exploring the people, places, and moments that shaped our musical history.
4: Calypso, the voice of the people. For more than a century, Calypso has entertained, informed, challenged, and inspired. It has documented history, celebrated achievements, exposed injustice, and given ordinary people a voice. From the Chantwells of the past to today's performers, Calypsonians have preserved stories that might otherwise have been forgotten. Calypso remains one of Trinidad and Tobago's greatest cultural treasures and one of the Caribbean's most influential art forms. Its enduring popularity is a testament to the power of music, storytelling, and the freedom of expression. As long as there are stories to tell, issues to discuss, and people seeking to be heard, Calypso will continue to thrive.
3: This has been Calypso Chronicles on the TDT Limited Media Network, celebrating the history, the heritage, and the enduring legacy of Calypso. 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
1: 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Pick two of the numbers 36 and 6 in that order. Pick four of the numbers 0, 1, 0 and 8 in that order.
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1: Anything?
0: Hey, or the home style cheese. 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
1: Everybody, here we go!
0: Grab yourself your favorite Dixie and start snacking today. 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

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I hope it's a Dixie. I hope it's a Dixie organizer. 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

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Are we closing down with this one here? We closing down with this one here. Playing Shaquille, here we go.

Yeah, I was like, you catch me there. Sorry about that. Sorry. You know, you're my partner for life. Sorry about that. Ladies and gentlemen, we're looking to make our way out of here. That's how we close only 5 minutes for Dixie. But just let me give you some information before we leave. 10 artists, one stage, one big night. This October, one big bougiest event takes over Tobago Carnival. Yeah, it's called Bougie Unplugged, Thursday the 29th of October. One electrifying live performances by Valiant, Lady Lava, Tempa, Young Brother, Kimi, Talpery, Muddy, Lil Kerry, and Sneaky. And of course, much more. 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

0: The winning numbers in the National Lottery online draws for Saturday, 10th October 2026 at 10:30 a.m. Play away the number 13, Crapple. Play away jackpot the numbers 33, 25, 17, 19 and 35 in any order. Pick two of the numbers 36 and 6 in that order. Pick four of the numbers 0, 1, 0 and 8 in that order.
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2: Voting closes on Sunday, 25th October, where the winners announced on Monday, October 26th. 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
0: along with some of Soca's biggest stars. And get this, we have a special Next 99.1 Fair Play bonus. 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
1: The story of Trinidad and Tobago can be heard in its calypsos. Welcome to Calypso Chronicles, exploring the people, places, and moments that shaped our musical history.
2: Calypso, the voice of the people. For more than a century, Calypso has entertained, informed, challenged, and inspired. It has documented history, celebrated

0: Achievements expose injustice and given ordinary people a voice. From the Chantwells of the past to today's performers, Calypsonians have preserved stories that might otherwise have been forgotten. Calypso remains one of Trinidad and Tobago's greatest cultural treasures and one of the Caribbean's most influential art forms. Its enduring popularity is a testament to the power of music, storytelling, and the freedom of expression. As long as there are stories to tell, issues to discuss, and people seeking to be heard, Calypso will continue to thrive.
1: This has been Calypso Chronicles on the TDT Limited Media Network, celebrating the history, the heritage, and the enduring legacy of Calypso.
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0: 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Telpri, Muddy, Lil Kerry, Snakey, and Tread Lion. 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

0: 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It's Felicia.
1: Testify on my, I'ma blow up your house. For the last 2 years, I had control of the south. When you head up north, he the one with French Montana.
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1: I get it. 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
0: While some of y'all worried about a little re-up, let me tell you how we be doing it around here.
1: Testify on my, I'ma blow up your house. For the last 2 years, I had control of the south. What? 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
0: Hey, good morning. 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
1: 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Uh-oh. 12 Santana. 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
1: that is it.
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0: 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He texts and say he falling for me. 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
1: What man, are you gonna do? 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

0: Hey, Michael, how you going? I ain't seen you these days.
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0: Small business package? What's that?
1: 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I made one phone call and they handle everything. It's one of the best decisions I ever made.
0: Maybe I should sign up for the small business package.
1: But you and I no business.
0: Who say? I in the business of minding my business.
1: Now, man, you mean in the business of minding people business?

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1: Ladies,
0: let's do this, baby.

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1: Tip for you to meet me on the back. Me and you are cheating luck.
0: Jamal, big up yourself. Easy DJ Stefan, why yo?

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1: Come meet me round at the front of the yard. 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
0: 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Y'all are watching fast people neighbor, you know. Right now today they in Courts Optical. We got our sale ending today. 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

0: give her some dish so she gets an extra drip on the sunglasses. Dolce and Gabbana.
1: Me hearty and me proud. Some wine here today, me live up whiter than the ground.
0: Oh Lord, 2020 vision, that is it, God's optical.

0: The glasses from Court Wellness 2020 Vision. You gotta see when they're coming in. Them girl and them coming in extra fast. They're coming fast like Shelly in the Olympics. Look! What you mean? They're coming in like Shelly and Fraser. Quick! 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
1: But why be not simple? 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
0: What the ladies will say when the man putting up a fight? 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
1: 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Our first stop before Tobago Carnival is the Blue Food Festival. 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
2: The Tobago Blue Food Festival may be known for its delicious cuisine, but its true strength lies in the communities that bring the event to life. The villages of Bloody Bay, Lance Fourmi, and Palatouvier play an essential role in the festival's success. For residents of these communities, the festival is more than an annual event. It is an opportunity to showcase their culture, hospitality, and community spirit. Months before visitors arrive, residents begin preparations. Community groups, volunteers, farmers, vendors, and organizers work together to ensure every detail is in place. Their efforts help create an experience that reflects the warmth and authenticity for which Tobago is known. A key part of this collaboration is the work of the Blue Food Village Committee and other community stakeholders. Through their commitment and leadership, the festival continues to grow while maintaining its strong connection to the people and traditions of the region. The event also encourages community pride. It allows residents to celebrate their heritage, share their stories, and welcome visitors from across Trinidad and Tobago and beyond. In many ways, the festival demonstrates what can be achieved when communities unite around a common goal. The result is a vibrant celebration that benefits residents, businesses, and visitors alike. Behind every successful festival is a dedicated community. And in Tobago, the people of Bloody Bay, Lance Fourmi, and Palatouvier continue to prove that community spirit remains one of the island's greatest strengths.
1: The TTT Limited Media Network says don't miss the Tobago Blue Food Festival at Bloody Bay, October 18th, where tradition, flavor, and Tobago's rich culture come together. Come, let we go to Tobago.
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0: Hey, Massive, just due to a little technical difficulties, we were unable to give you a live broadcast of the NLCB's Playway Pick 2 and Pick 4 draw. We do apologize for any inconvenience, though. Keep it locked to next, and we will have the Playway recap for you that's coming up at 1:45, sorry.
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1: The TTT Limited Media Network says, come let we go to Tobago. 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
2: The Tobago Blue Food Festival may be known for its delicious cuisine, but its true strength lies in the communities that bring the event to life. The villages of Bloody Bay, Lansfourmi, and Palatuvier play an essential role in the festival's success. For residents of these communities, the festival is more than an annual event. It is an opportunity to showcase their culture, hospitality, and community spirit. Months before visitors arrive, residents begin preparations. Community groups, volunteers, farmers, vendors, and organizers work together to ensure every detail is in place. Their efforts help create an experience that reflects the warmth and authenticity for which Tobago is known. A key part of this collaboration is the work of the Blue Food Village Committee and other community stakeholders. Through their commitment and leadership, the festival continues to grow while maintaining its strong connection to the people and traditions of the region. The event also encourages community pride. It allows residents to celebrate their heritage, share their stories, and welcome visitors from across Trinidad and Tobago and beyond. In many ways, the festival demonstrates what can be achieved when communities unite around a common goal. The result is a vibrant celebration that benefits residents, businesses, and visitors alike. Behind every successful festival is a dedicated community. And in Tobago, the people of Bloody Bay, Lansfourmi, and Palatuvier continue to prove that community spirit remains one of the island's greatest strengths.
1: The TTT Limited Media Network says, don't miss the Tobago Blue Food Festival at Bloody Bay, October 18th, where tradition, flavor, and Tobago's rich culture come together. Come, let we go to Tobago.
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2: 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I in the business of minding my business.
3: Now, man, you mean in the business of minding people business?

Hey, that's right, massive. It's about that time, and we have a sunny Saturday today too, you know. The place hot, so you know what I mean. Bring the pot. We are headed to the River Lime. Yeah. Bring your pot, bring your ingredients, firewood. We had the fire, right? All we need now is

0: Now you know in the river line, you can't come with your hand swinging. Pick up the crew on the live. Follow me at the score on TikTok. We live inside the river line. You there we go. You could bring it. Shana, you reach. You could bring it in a gun. You could sell it in a black. I want the rum in it. Bring one set of ingredients, all kind of food. Sometimes, by the time the river lime done, them ain't nothing yet to know. Like, they only come in for just the river water and the fire water.
1: You could bring it in a bottle. You could bring it.
0: He's drunk, Trinidadians.
1: You could bring it in a bottle. You could bring it in a flask. You could bring it in a
0: shortest boss, let me go, boys.

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Besides, don't you have a case, you say, no? Like, you want to stay up in your van?

0: Selena. 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If you know it's Aishens, it's not for you. After all the pepper and the cut hair there, you need the Aishens to get it right back up there. Right, quick.
1: Could bring it in a bottle. You could bring it in a flask.
0: You could roll it in a paper. You have a chalice in your hello. Miss Idonia, no. A case of a punch is 12 bottles. But it's a teams and crews. I can't even handle one bottle. Hey. Go on with 12. Hey. Everything about this now.

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No money for the life. Weekend? And I walk on out, tell you. Nah, man. It will come. Rasta Dolly, good day to you. Big up you. Rock and come in the River Lime. Miss, I don't know what is. Is Kiasqua? Cask wine? You know, is that Eric? Cask wine. Cask wine and punching? I know, is that? Come again. Wheel and come again, and I don't know, is that? But I guess if the people on the River Lime approve it, let's go. Well, people like they want to stay down there. They want to, like.

0: Don't vote on so, but how much people get anyone? Hey, hello. On been around since the beginning of time, you know. Hey, since Adam and Eve, I'm telling you. But they start both then. As they eat the fruit and they get knowledge, realize they're naked. Both start to pass one time, you know. Hello, you listen to what I'm telling you.
1: When they drink their rum,
0: you can imagine the first ever river lime on the River Jordan. After they drink their rum, think about it, right? Let me go back in history now. The first ever river lime that was by the River Jordan. They say when the wine run out, the boss say he ain't going through that tunnel. He say bring 2 barrels there.
2: Ready again now.
0: No, but... The boss say, hey, the wine done.
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0: 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Anything about the punching, eh? They say after a long day, punching. 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Rain falling, boy, better we stay inside and drink our punchin'. But you didn't realize a pattern going on here. It have a little pattern, I'm telling you.

They say punching is the new soft candle, you know. It good for anything. You remember a long time, every little thing they tell you, yeah, just put soft candles. Yeah, yeah. One of the world and soft candle for everything. You have fever, use some soft candle. You bounce your knee, soft candle. Sprain your ankle, soft. You want to know? But soft candle is for everything, huh? Yes, yes. Don't ask me what the leaf doing, eh? You never ask yourself what... Eh? What they tell you for leaf and thing? Your foot hurting you or some kind of thing? For a leaf? It ain't easy out here, you know? It ain't easy at all. So, Massive, we are inside the River Line right here next 99 as we are each and every Saturday. Rain, no rain, don't stop this River Line. We have everything we need. Fire water and river water. It's your choice. 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What you chasing with? What you chasing with?

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That's the question. 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

0: We are going to take a quick break and come right back. 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Oh, Lord. We'll be right back with more.
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1: What you mean? 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

Threadmassive are winding down your Saturday. But what we're going to do right now, we're going to jump inside some sponsor time, all courtesy Bougie. It's going down for Tobago Carnival, so you don't want to miss a beat. Stick around.

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1: Voting closes on Sunday, 25th October, where the winners announce on Monday, October 26th. 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
1: The press of quiet. 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
0: Who will be in Tobago for Carnival?
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0: Bougie Unplugged is a must.
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0: Mr. Bigo Carnival, you must be crazy. Where are you? Blessing to Anissa. A day to Alicia. Well, just about what? 30 minutes away from the top. Gonna take a quick one. Gotta say enough thanks to Bougie Unplugged for making the last 50 minutes possible. 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
0: 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Voting closes on Sunday, 25th October, where the winners announced on Monday, October 26th. The top two artists with the most likes will earn a featured performance at Next 99.1 FM's Pavement Line, Come Let We Live, along with some of Soca's biggest stars. 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
2: 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Welcome to Calypso Chronicles, exploring the people, places, and moments that shaped our musical history.
3: The birth of calypso from Chantwell to Calypsonian. Calypso is often called the voice of the people, but its story began long before microphones, radio stations, and recording studios. The roots of calypso can be traced to the traditions of enslaved Africans brought to Trinidad during the colonial period. Unable to communicate freely and often prohibited from speaking openly, they used the song, rhythm, and storytelling to share news, express emotions, and preserve their culture. These early singers became known as Chantwells. A Chantwell was a lead vocalist who would tell stories, comment on events, and engage in verbal battles through song. Their performances were often accompanied by drums and audience participation. As Trinidad's population grew and cultures mixed, the Chantwell tradition evolved. French Creole influences blended with African rhythms and storytelling styles, creating a unique musical form. By the late 19th century, the word calypso began to emerge to describe this new style of music. Calypso quickly became a powerful tool for social commentary. It gave ordinary people a voice and allowed them to discuss politics, social issues, and the daily life in a way that was entertaining yet meaningful. Today, every Calypsonian stands on the shoulders of those early Chantwells who transformed song into a powerful form of communication. This has been Calypso Chronicles. Join us next time as we continue exploring the rich history of Trinidad and Tobago's greatest musical tradition.
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0: Monte Escata and that dirty boy. That drag racing dirty boy, they call him Eric.
1: Dirty.
0: What's going on, my brother?
1: Hi there. Nice Saturday.
0: Yeah, overcast, you know. Yeah, a little rainy and there, but you know, we appreciate the weather.
1: For real.
0: Yeah, I honestly just enjoy when the rain falls a little. Because when the sun really blazing, it blazing.
1: Yeah, but the thing with the rain is the drivers, boy.
0: Yeah, people on the road.
1: Yeah, that's what I can't take,
0: bro. Yeah.
1: Can't take that.
0: Oh my goodness. You know what we do today? We're gonna have some fun today, guys. You probably can send me a message via WhatsApp. 310-4991. Come over. We get you ready for Tobago Carnival.

0: Raja Bande.
1: Could I? This, and it might be early to say there, but this is going to be one of my favorites leading into Carnival 2027. Yeah. Tesha, my brother from long time. This is going to be one of my favorites heading into Carnival 2027.

0: shovel.
1: Is it the way that you're rocking? 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
0: walking. 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Easy Robbie and the old crew. DJ Trunks, make up yourself.

0: Y'all reference to the shooting in the background, yeah?
1: You must like when they stick up on there.
0: Y'all reference to this?
1: You must like that.
0: Sometimes I just can't believe it. 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All the time come stick up on me.
1: Like a nice I'm going to say use the troublemaker.
0: I love it, man. 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

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Yeah. Plenty assets out there. Hey, pack your vibes, organize your crew.

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Arson, that's Crumpoint Arson Street Festival Committee for One Jamming Street Party. 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Revelers. Samba Drome, Echoes of Rio. On Sunday, that's November 1st. It's all about Parade of the Bands. Yeah, we will be on the road with Iconic Mass. 10 stop, 5 days, one island. 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

0: and stay, guys. We're going to be right back after this.
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0: Once they call it, they say.
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0: Ladies, how do y'all can testify?

What I needed to do today. 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

0: let Tobago hear what you're bringing for the Tobago Carnival season. 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All right, so guys, we head across to the NLCB draw next, right here. Stick and stay, we're going to be right back.
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4: 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The first number is

And the first pick two number, 25. Once again, 25. And the second pick two number, number 8. Random again is 8. This afternoon's picture numbers 25 and 8 in that order. Now, pick two Mega Machine is loaded with two white balls and the Mega Ball. If a white ball calls, there will be no extra payout. However, when the Mega Ball calls, if players paid an extra $5 minimum on the Mega Ball, they will win the base and the additional Mega Payout. And we have the Mega Ball. Congratulations, you're a Pick 2 Mega winner. Pick 2 numbers 25 and 8 have called in that order with the Mega Ball. You've won the base and the additional Mega Payout. And now for our Pick 4 numbers.

0: The first pick four number is 9. Second is 1. Third, once again, is 1. Fourth and final is the number 7. I will repeat this afternoon's winning pick four numbers. 9, 1, 1, and 7 in that order. Congratulations to all winners. In some cashpot news, the 11 lucky players chose yesterday's 5 winning numbers and each won $12,787. Congratulations. 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
1: The story of Trinidad and Tobago can be heard in its calypsos. Welcome to Calypso Chronicles, exploring the people, places, and moments that shaped our musical history.
2: The Calypso Tent, the original social media. Long before Facebook, Instagram, and X, Trinidad and Tobago had the Calypso Tent. The Calypso Tent emerged in the late 19th and early 20th centuries as a venue where Calypsonians could perform before live audiences. During carnival season, tents became gathering places where people came to hear the latest songs, opinions, and commentary. In many ways, the Calypso Tent served as a nation's newspaper. Calypsonians discussed politics, scandals, social issues, and the current events through song. Audiences often learned about important matters through the performances they heard in the tents. Tents also became training grounds for generations of performers. Many of the country's greatest calypsonians developed their skills before enthusiastic and sometimes demanding audiences. Names such as Sparrow, Kitchener, Duke, Stalin, Chalkdust, and Calypso Rose became household names through their performances in the tents. Today, while technology has changed how people consume information, the Calypso Tent remains an important cultural institution and continues to showcase the creativity and talent of Trinidad and Tobago.
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0: Make up to all my pretty ladies out there locked in right now.
1: Scream and up and bad. You miss pretty, you are old, it's pretty. I'm the most that she up and bad. You miss pretty, you are old, it's pretty. Make
0: you
1: scream.
0: So you see this type of ladies?
2: Tell wine like you a ballerina. Tear a shirt on me marina. Tell wine like you a ballerina.
0: Once you can do this.
3: Girl,

0: this life, there are some things you're going to like. But still, man. And there are some things you would love,
1: I can't suffer by the girl.
0: Could it? Some things you would like, some things you would love. You wanna?

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Every single day you get stalked on IG. Make a break your neck when you walk in with me. You should have seen that dress at the garden party. If you give you this number, call me Shorty. Call me baby. 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She told me maybe. 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

0: worry that she touched her friend because she won't get in. And we give in cause all she friends is 10. Now we're gonna think, cause they could get in. Can you know you ever look at me be blink? Have a night with a key. Turn the night April 5th, but not like my left hand from her. Cause she been drinking too much. She lean into the right, she tell me that it tight and it leaking. And it's mine, I responded quick, okay.
1: Next 99, can it not make you be a lid?
0: She know that I was her girl, it ain't nothing. So but the move when went, and my eyes on the road. And the road on my eyes, it fell up on that side. This girl make a lie. I'm doing one and then you find the police coming from behind. I'm driving fast to beat the lights. I got a pin and take a curve and then I laugh and then I run. I know we swerving and we skating, but they made it through the lights. I keep straight and take a right to beat. Breaks and tuck a laugh, the police finally on the sight. She told me it's for time. She said she wasn't scared, plus she holding no mental. She gonna put it in her purse. Don't wanna see me hurt. She said, baby boy, please do it tonight. First she look good, she look good, she look good. It's gone. Baby, if you had a couple with a full it up. Baby, anytime you call, you know I'm pulling up.

0: So all the cute, sexy ladies today, what you need to do?
1: Them girl a cookie, cocky, licky, then she sit down coming. Be a pretty, pretty, mid 6K quality. If she cannot fuck it, I'm gonna be damaged.
0: Where she come from?

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1: Tell you what, I can't do this. Tell you better.
2: Oh no!
1: I can't do this.
0: You know you're cute and sexy, send us a message.

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1: You see the ladies with their head shaking a little bit?
0: Freaky, you look really a troublesome.
2: Somebody say poo!
0: Whoa!
1: Get up! Kid in. Let me be honest, eh? It has some good ladies out here, right? But it has some of them who just come out to wreck my life, eh? You know that, right?
3: I believe so.
1: It has some good ones out there, but it has some of them, they just out here to wreck my life.
3: Mm-hmm.
1: You know where it is, how to call them? You know where it is, call them?
3: Where you calling them?
1: Listen, where it is, call them now.
0: Freaky look. Freaky look.
1: And I mean wrecking people's life in a bad way, though.

0: But you have a little Alexa out there. Let's talk to the Alexa.
1: Mary had a little man.
0: And could anyone just set a little mood now? Mary, you see Alexa lights red. And you turn on a tune like this.
2: There is something where you don't know. I'm like bad. I'm like go-go.
0: You know what I mean? Yeah, you're a little fancy.
3: Yeah, yeah, shot. You say we are
0: good in. I find you only smiling. You see Alexa lights red and turn on that tune.

You see, on a weekend, stop it, man. Where I go with you? On a weekend, there's only one name where you call me. So ain't got it fast. And it's not take long for me chop it. It's a fast magic, that is that. She has to stop. One name where you call me.

0: Hold on. Easy Panther, big up to the Balandra team. Big up to my brother, MCC, the superstar. I remember as a child growing up, Kadeem, just now, hold on. I remember as a child growing up, right? And I sure you can recall.
1: Right, let me see.
0: You done calling me the troublemaker on this shift already.
1: Let me see.
0: Back in the day, I used to get licks for not sharing.
1: Right.
0: Because my mother used to say, hey, you have to share. You have to learn to share. Mm-hmm. You understand? You have something, you have to learn to share. But I turn a big man now, and if I share, I end up in problems. What was that?
1: No, not everything you can share.
0: But my mother say you must share.
1: It's a long time statement.
0: If you share 2026, what could happen?

0: Ambition always in food. Private evil. One not upright, me step left, she let the next candy.
1: You wanna say?
0: Girl, if you want me, here I am, then you can have me.
1: Sharing is caring. Mm-hmm. And then I

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DJ Canadian or Shuli MC Biggs. 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

0: tight. Mass revelers, yes. Samba drone, echoes of Rio. And on Sunday, just about November 1st, Carnival reaches its grand finale with Parade of the Bands. And we will be on the road with Iconic Mass. 10 stops, 5 days, one island. Unlimited vibes, TTT Airwaves. And let me go Tobago. Morning now for Tobago Carnival 2026. Last call for vibe. Yup. We're going to take a quick pause, guys. And when we come back, we got some sponsor time for you. I ain't right here on Next 99. Kaden and Biggs in the building till 6 o'clock.
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2: 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Playway jackpot, the numbers 33, 25, 17, 19, and 35 in any order. Pick 2, the numbers 36 and 6 in that order. Pick 4, the numbers 0, 1, 0, and 8 in that order. At 1 p.m., Playway number 24, Queen, Mega Extreme Ball called. Playway jackpot, the numbers 27, 7, 1, 31, and 4 in any order. Pick 2, the numbers 36 and 22 in that order. Mega Ball called. Pick 4, the numbers 1, 9, 4, and 4 in that order. And at 4 p.m., Playway number 7, Hog, Mega Ball called. Playway jackpot, the numbers 7, 6, 22, 27, and 13 in any order. Pick 2, the numbers 25 and 8 in that order. Mega Ball called. Pick 4, the numbers 9, 1, 1, and 7 in that order.
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Think you've got what it takes? 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

winners being announced on Monday, 26th of October. 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This isn't just a competition. This is exposure. This is opportunity. This is your chance to be heard. This is Fair Play. Hey, that's how we end off 10 minutes sponsor time, you know. I feel it to drink now.

0: I got a little controversy here. With a million gal, this party can't this is a band. Juby's a good one. Two joke and a jam, this is. Yeah, find it song something. I mean, let me leave that there. They don't tell Mizey trouble child. Right? Why is he problem child? What they call him?
1: He's a troublemaker.
0: Troublemaker, they call him, how they?

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0: SM7의 예나 Tobago Carnival, guys. It's gonna be a scene. Big up to all the people who heading across to the sister isle. You're leaving all around the 26th, so. By the Monday or the 27th, yeah. Yeah, I like myself.
1: And you're up the road.
0: Yeah. You're up the road early, o'clock. You're waiting for the rush now, boy. You're just waiting now, boy. You're settling on your inside. So what I stand up when you know me headed on bad. So come meet me down by the bar. Cause I chung on your liquor. All around my jade monkey and thing, yeah, yeah, yeah.
1: Where are you doing this?
0: Yes, boy. All Tuesday night and thing. Before the Bacchanal really start, meet my Jane Monkey bar.
1: Call you.
0: Yeah. Call me them times. Yeah. From only 27, so. Anybody in Tobago, let's call me.

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1: Eh?
0: That used to be a go.
1: Classic cuts.
0: You say come up the road anyhow.
1: That is yeah, they fall a few days now. I need a little scripts.
0: I need mark still.
1: I need a little scripts, yeah. Come on.
0: Yeah.
1: Yeah, classic cuts for my Tobago. Yeah, we had a gallon scripts when we come across. Yeah. But you see the ladies them this afternoon, Canadian? You know what we want to tell them, eh? You know what we want to tell the ladies this afternoon, eh? And you see me Tobago ladies and them.

0: Diamond, no? Diamond, no, kid? 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Diamond?
1: Coming in, bro. 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
0: Yo, I'm going to call the artist live. Yo, we call the artist live. I'm feeling wild today.
1: I push all in. 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

0: e la rivivi a volta di mani, degli aiani, a mio fuori, a te ne urbana,
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1: I tell Ole I'm going and call the artist live.
0: I was at the money.
1: I tell Ole I'm going and call the artist live.
0: I was at the money. I was at the money. I was at the money. When you I was at the money. When you're young, I tell you over and I push all in. Take your hand and rest it on the wall in. Coming in rolling. But if you long talk, no time for calling. Fuck out in the language.
1: Hey, I tell Ole I'm going to call the artist live. I video call the artist to it.
0: When you're young.
1: Big up Durban and King Mai. We brawl in today, though. It's brawling. Oh my goodness. Hold on.
0: Imagine this, right? Imagine this. I was at the money, then you're yawning, and we're falling. I tell you over and I push all in. Take your hand and rest it on the
2: Private
0: wall.
2: EV

0: pull up that. 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
1: Shake your hand
2: and rest
1: it on the wall.
2: Yes, boy! Private
3: evil!
1: Imagine this, right? Imagine this.
2: Listen what tell him, Janina!
1: When you're yawning and rain falling, I turn you over and I push all in. Take your hand and rest it on the wall.
2: That easy?
1: Rolling. 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Imagine this. 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

0: it. 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
1: Oh, we coming to the Canadian Mix next 99.

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99 on a Saturday, guys. 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Bro, make it send me a message via WhatsApp 310-4991. 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

0: all the cartoon character, man. 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Going in and the ball on love. Cartoon, man. He said, you want somebody, you want somebody. Get in, I'm gonna say it over and over again, boy. I've been honest, you know. They the only part of the song that I don't like that lava have on the song.
1: Serious.
0: That Lala thing.
1: Yeah.
0: That Elmo, man.
1: There's a cartoon character.
0: How the hell a man could go Lala? How the hell? The song bad, you know? But how? Oh!
2: Nice and all. So is it a clear?
0: Oh!
1: That's a man will be bad out the road.
0: Yeah.
1: And inside the gate, don't like that either.
0: La, la, la, la. What you tell him about? Ladies, if you have a man gate, don't like that. What are you going to do? Only answer me this afternoon. Give me that bong shrine. 310-4991. Ladies out there right now that are locked on and listening. It's Saturday afternoon.
1: Mm-hmm.
0: You have a man. And when the man be, let's see, he going la-la, la-la, la. Where you going to sing?
1: That some ladies love that. I sure that some ladies love that.
0: What? Ladies love that? A man getting on like Giselmo?
1: I sure somewhere.
0: Nah, could they, nah.
1: Somewhere the other.
0: Ladies, only tell me now. Tell me if I'm wrong. Could they say that some ladies love that? I say fire for that.
1: Yeah, me going through all that.
0: 310-4991. Only let us know now. If all my man and he get on like a he's at home.
1: La la.
0: La la la la.
1: La la le, la la la la.
0: Yeah, yeah, yeah, yeah, yeah, yeah, yeah, yeah, yeah, yeah, yeah, yeah, yeah, yeah, yeah, yeah, yeah, yeah, yeah, yeah, yeah, yeah, yeah, yeah, yeah, yeah, yeah, yeah, yeah, yeah, yeah, yeah, yeah, yeah, yeah, yeah, yeah, yeah, yeah, yeah, yeah, yeah, yeah, yeah, yeah, yeah, yeah, yeah, yeah, yeah, yeah, yeah, yeah, yeah, yeah, yeah, yeah, yeah, yeah, yeah, yeah, yeah, yeah, yeah, yeah, yeah, yeah, yeah, yeah, yeah, yeah, yeah, yeah, yeah, yeah, yeah, yeah, yeah, yeah, yeah, yeah, yeah, yeah, yeah, yeah, yeah, yeah, yeah, yeah, yeah, yeah, yeah, yeah, yeah, ye

0: That's amazing. You. All right. I understand that one, but.
1: What they say now? What they say now? They good.
0: No, some lady saying they like that boy.
1: Dalalating.
0: Noise.
1: No, the noise is one thing, but the lala in that kind of tone. Tell me if I'm wrong.
0: Is that what you mean?
1: But then again, because some of them had the things, eh? And that's what the FUN. They don't have the FUN DS now, boy. That's what the FUN now. You know what?

0: 28. Ariba, Eastside, get ready for this one. Easy RKG. Stick and stay, guys. We're going to pay some bills and come right back.
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6: Every traditional recipe has a story. And in Tobago, many of those stories have been passed from one generation to the next through family kitchens and community gatherings. The Tobago Blue Food Festival celebrates more than food. It celebrates the preservation of knowledge. For decades, Tobagonians have shared recipes, farming techniques, and cooking traditions with their children and grandchildren, ensuring that valuable cultural practices are not lost. Many of the festival's most popular dishes are based on recipes that have been handed down through generations. While modern cooks continue to experiment with new flavors and techniques, the foundation remains deeply rooted in tradition. The festival also encourages younger people to become involved through educational initiatives and increased participation by secondary school students. The next generation is learning the importance of agriculture, food preparation, and cultural preservation. These experiences help young people understand where their food comes from and why it matters. They also foster pride in Tobago's heritage and encourage future generations to continue these traditions. As older generations share their knowledge, younger generations gain valuable skills and a deeper appreciation for their culture. It is a process that strengthens families, communities, and Tobago's identity. The Blue Food Festival serves as a reminder that preserving tradition isn't just about remembering the past. It's about preparing future generations to carry those traditions forward.
7: The TTT Limited Media Network says, don't miss the Tobago Blue Food Festival at Bloody Bay, October 18th, where tradition, flavor, and Tobago's rich culture come together. Come, let we go to Tobago.
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play the next tune. It's some of them out there, they're pretty, they're cute, they're nice, but we see their personality, boy. It sucks, man. Big up to the ladies, you're pretty, you're cute, you have a nice little job, but you see your personality sells it for you. You have a real, real, real nice personality. You see the ladies with the real nice personalities? You know what I'm telling this afternoon, eh?

0: But how a man to go la-la? Yeah, how a man to go la-la inside? I really want to see and hear a man go la-la just.
1: Then you see how long alien take before you fly, right? But alien, you know, alien say that.
0: But how a man could go la-la? Yeah, how a man could go la-la inside? I really want to see and hear a man go la-la just.
2: I know. You know, we know get Wi-Fi or something.
1: I feel so.
2: Yeah. That has happened.
1: Guys, we got ready to pull the curtains down on this edition. Be here for my DJ Kadeen. Yours truly, MC Biggs. Definitely was a pleasure keeping you all company for the past 3 hours right here on Next 99.1 FM, your girlfriend's favorite frequency. Up next, Country Boy Smalls and Big Dread Palmer. Hey, Palmer, come in, Palmer. Big Dread Palmer. El Papito. That's the guy Selver. Stick and stay. Remember, we get y'all ready for Tobago Carnival as well. And y'all know the code. Once in the East, tonight we at El Chapo's. And you're looking for lunch and you're wondering where to get lunch, El Chapo. Kadeen, I'll find you then endorse the thing today. Okay,
2: yeah, then. No, good. Watch now.
1: I'll find you and hide.
2: Watch now.
1: I'll go deal with
2: it. It's real different to that soup.
1: I'll find you and endorse the thing.
2: It's real different. I wouldn't lie.
1: Yeah, last year, that's...
2: The soup nearly packed me up, you know.
1: Good vibes.
2: You're really.
1: So you know,
2: you're pulling me through today.
1: You're looking for a good soup on a Saturday. You gotta check out El Chapo's Eastern Main Road in Derby.
2: Yeah,
1: and you're looking for Sunday lunch too.
2: Yeah, all that.
1: But we open from Monday to Sunday, brother.
2: What?
1: Every day is lunch at El Chapo's. Every day is a different menu.
2: Yeah, that country.
1: Yeah, every day is a different menu.
2: And you could order two.
1: You could order two. Yeah. But it ain't no delivery. You can order and pick up. You can order and pick up. Oh my goodness, guys. Big up Sony Beeps tonight. We had El Chapo.

0: 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Your flight on TTT Airways is now boarding.
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brand new music from Trini Baby. Sayonara. Sayonara to the bad mind people. People who are out there right now having your spirit on a Saturday. Say sayonara to them. A pleasant evening to each and everyone locked in. You know the vibe, you know the energy. Palm, I'm checking in alongside my DJ Country Boy. Smalls in the building. Of course, I'm shout out to MC Biggs. The human boss himself. DJ Kadeen falling on the past 3 hours. Now we step inside the control room. You know the vibes on a Saturday. We just want positive vibes and energy. Of course, blazing all your new soca for you. Getting you ready for Tobago Carnival. Shout out to the crews across there, Miami as well. Miami Carnival is on this weekend going on as well. Then we prepare for Tobago. Give you some more information about Tobago in a little while. Then we jump straight back in the music, you know. Feel the vibe, feel the energy. New class, the new generation. We ain't played first, let me tell you something. We are the one to drop all the new hits, man.

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Hey, what the function with right now? 310-499, what it there for the WhatsApp, why is it not called Chris Kennedy? Function. What function, man, eh? 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
1: Rum drinking today.
0: Bring it by the glass, bring it by the cup, bring it by the bottle, however you want to do it. 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

0: cruise at Exotic Mass Camp, boy. Last night we had a hell of a time.
1: Imagine I pull out my spare, but I'm out of spare. This bear had a fear.
0: You all need to go check them out.
1: Yeah, yeah, yeah. I know like a bird.
0: Consider playing Mass in 2027, my dear friends.

Go to Carolina, the team block tea there. Welcome on board there. It's a monster though. This one is a monster though. Well, for now, so featuring Viking Ding Dong, get familiar!

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0: got the troublemaker in him. 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And now, that's Cassie, man. 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Love it, love it, love it, love it. Brand new soca music, even their friends. When the sun goes down, Tobago turns all the way up. 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The top two artists with the most likes will earn a feature performance at Next 99.1 FM's Pavement Lime, Kamlewi Lime, alongside some of Soca's biggest stars. Voting closes on Sunday the 25th of October, with the winners announced on Monday the 26th of October, right? 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This is your opportunity to be part of it, alright? Get across there, give them a call, or sign up today. Yeah, take a short pause, we'll be right back, man.
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0: Voting closes on Sunday, 25th October, where the winners announce on Monday, October 26th. 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

0: 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Make sure everyone knows important telephone numbers, where to meet if separated, and what to do if evacuation becomes necessary. 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It's also important to identify the nearest shelter and understand evacuation routes in your community before they are needed. The best emergency plans are simple, practical, and known by every member of the family. This hurricane season, be prepared. 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
2: Voting closes on Sunday, 25th October, where the winners announced on Monday, October 26th. 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
0: along with some of Soca's biggest stars. And get this, we have a special Next 99.1 Fair Play bonus. 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For more information, call 231-7949 or 366-0991.
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0: 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We're giving emerging artists, rising stars, and hidden gems the opportunity to be seen, heard, and celebrated. Think you've got what it takes? Swing through and let Tobago hear what you are bringing to the carnival season. 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The top two artists with the most likes will earn a featured performance at Next 98.1 FM's Pavement Lime, Come Larry Lime, alongside some of Soca's biggest stars. Voting closes on Sunday, the 25th of October, with the winners announced on Monday, the 26th of October. Right? As part of the Next 99 Fair Play initiative, a selected artist won't just perform live at J Monkey's Bar. 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For more information, give them a call at 231-7949 or 366-0991. 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Hey, this is how we shut up our first hour. Get ready to head across the TTT for the NLCB live play with draw. Number you feeling today, boy? I bet in that 18 a hard whole week, you know. I hope it come. And we're not betting, man. We've got to choose a number. We're choosing.
1: Because I choose a correct number last week.
0: Yeah, choose it one time. No, we're awake.
1: I don't have a number for you. Right?
0: Well, all right.
1: All right.
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The first number, 25. Second, 16. The third is number 3. Fourth is 8. And the fifth and final number, 22. Repeating this evening's Playway Jackpot numbers in any order. 25, 16, 3, 8, and 22. Play now, don't miss out on your chance to roll big with the Playway Jackpot. Next we draw our winning pick 2 numbers.

The first to pick two number is number three. Once again, that's three. And the second pick two number, 33. Once again, that's 33. This evening's pick two numbers, 3 and 33, in that order. Our pick two mega machine is loaded with two white balls and a mega ball. If a white ball calls, there will be no extra payout. However, when the mega ball calls, if players paid an extra $5 minimum on the mega ball, they will win the base and the additional mega payouts. Players picked the numbers 3 and 33 have called in that order with a white ball. Remember, you can win an additional mega payout every time the mega ball calls. And now for our pick 4 numbers.

0: And the multiplier is 4. That number again is 4. Now for the drawing of your 5 lucky cash pot numbers. The jackpot is an estimated $188,069.
1: The first number, 20. Second is 12. Third is 7. Fourth, 15. And the fifth and final number is a number 5.
0: Repeating the cash pot numbers again in any order. 20, 12, 7, 15, and 5. The multiplier is 4. Congratulations to this evening's winners. Well, tonight's Lotto Plus jackpot is now at an estimated $2,600,000. 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

big shout out to Make It Evening, to Sean Ali, Stacey, Patrick Taylor, all from San Fernando General Hospital. Always locked in. Always a pleasure to have you guys on board. This is how we kick off our second hour. It's called the Reggae Link Up. Memories of the Lost Crates.

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1: What are they doing life by their friends? 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
0: Why?
1: You don't remember God. 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

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Remember, time waits on no one, alright? Hey, don't forget, Bougie Unplug is coming. 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Rum on the reef. You see when you reach on the reef? Boy, oh boy, oh boy. Shout out to all the ladies in Tobago right now. Enjoy your Saturday evening. Gonna see you guys soon, man. How you mean? Country boy, back to the music. Reggae Matica Saturday.

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0: 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Hey guys, I gotta take a short break. I don't even touch that now. When we get back, we continue the vibes right here. The new class, the new generation. 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We got it locked, man.
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On the 29th, the Trinidad and Tobago Today Morning Show comes to you live from the exquisite Coco Reef Resort and Spa, Tobago. 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Then on the 30th, leave your worries and your stress behind as Next 99.1 FM and J Monkey Carnival says a fall. On October the 31st, we're starting the day off covered in paint, powder, and pure bacchanal for iconic Juve. Then it's time to clean up and level up for Yup Life's Bacchanal Brunch before heading into the night for the Crown Point Arts and Street Festivals Committee One Jamming Street Party and Emerge Nightmares Revelers Samba Drome Echoes of Rio. On November the 1st, end things off, the grand finale. I'm talking about Parade of the Bands, where we will be on the road with Iconic Mass. 10 stops, 5 days, one island, unlimited vibes. TTT Airways, come and let me go, Tobago. Boarding is already taking place. Make sure you're there. And of course, while we in Tobago, let me tell you about this one, eh? 10 artists, one stage, one big night. You know what I'm talking about? The Bougie Events. It's going to take over Tobago Carnival, presenting Bougie Unplugged. 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

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Everybody started Christmas cleaning already.

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1: 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Starting bright and early.
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4: 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Pick 2, the numbers 36 and 22 in that order, Mega Ball called. Pick 4, the numbers 1, 9, 4, and 4 in that order. At 4 p.m., Playway number 7, Hog, Mega Ball called. 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Pick 4, the numbers 9, 1, 1, and 7 in that order. And at 7 p.m., Playway number 7, Hog. 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Pick 2, the numbers 3 and 33 in that order. Pick 4, the numbers 4, 3, 8, and 7 in that order. Cashpot, the numbers 20, 12, 7, 15, and 5 in any order, and the multiplier is 4.
3: Get ready! This carnival, Emerge Night Mass Revelers,